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0: 9-1-2 Millbrook, Freddy 4, for a male. Vision issues to the Department of Adam of Guernsey Realtors, 3295 Franklin Avenue between Church Street, Friendly Lane. Repeating to Millbrook, Party 4, for male, possible vision issues, Department Nathan Adam of Guernsey Realtors, 3295 Franklin Avenue, 2016-1456.
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0: 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Our automatic fire alarm, Taconic DDSO, Queen Anne Ira, 49th Queen Anne Lane, between Barnes Drive and Heaton Lane. Multiple smoke detectors. Repeating to East Fishkill, Station 1 area, roundabout 6211 from headquarters. Automatic fire alarm, Taconic DDSO, Queen Anne Ira, 49th Queen Anne Lane.
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0: 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Repeating to polling station 1 area, party 2, 75-year-old male who has fallen with head and back injury. 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
1: Yeah, that's the button.

City MS 31, 36-year-old male, chest difficulty breathing. Crest Court Apartments, 10 South Court off of South Avenue. Emergency is in Charles. Engine 1, City MS 31, 36-year-old male, chest pain, difficulty breathing. 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
1: Clovis Street, breathing.
0: Round 14,
1: North Main Lane on
0: Avenue, between North Avenue and Duchess Terrace. Are you repeating to...
1: We just took that transfer now, 60 South Clover.
0: Priority 1.
1: We're sending it out.
0: 78-year-old male, chest pains with difficulty breathing. 14, Burplank Avenue.
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0: 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Male down is breathing. 65 South Clover Street.
1: City EMS 81 is responding from Newburgh. We are trying to resupply.
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1: 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MNAP 2206.

snow on the Roosevelt Station 2 area, 6371, High Park EMS, priority 4, 51-year-old male feeling ill with a fever, 5 Kelly Circle near Kim Lane. Repeating to Roosevelt Station 2 area, High Park EMS, priority 4, 51-year-old male feeling ill with a fever, 5 Kelly Circle, 2208, 1442.

snow onto West Clinton, Station 1 area, carbon monoxide alarm sounding, 15 Sodom Road between Rusky Lane and Hollow Road. Repeating to West Clinton, Station 1 area, carbon monoxide alarm sounding, 15 Sodom Road. 2210, 4242.

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Dutch 91 to Roosevelt, second dispatch for 6371, priority 4, 51-year-old male feeling ill with a fever, 5 Kelly Circle near Kim Lane. Phoenix Roosevelt, 62, second dispatch, priority 4, 51-year-old male feeling ill with a fever, 5 Kelly Circle. 2214, 44.

0: question. I wanted to watch Clinton. Any equipment responding?
1: Right.
0: Yeah, same link, 2252.

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1: Clutchy Scam. 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Second dispatch, respond.
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1: Second dispatch, carbon dioxide alarm sounding.
0: 216.
1: 15, Sodom Road. 2216, 1442.

0: Wafters EMS, Colon Wafter Station 1 Area, Priority 4, 75-year-old female who has fallen. Osmolipsis, only 32 North Gilmore Boulevard, Park Terrace, and Patchy Terrace.
1: Original sign of call for Mississippi
0: Village Wafters EMS.
1: Yeah, yeah.
0: What you have in 1 Area, Priority 4, 75-year-old female who has fallen. 32 North Gilmore Boulevard, and 2218, 1456.
1: Hold on, Mitchell 820. Engine 322 18.

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0: That's 912, Duchess Hamilton 1, Duchess Leichhardt 1, Roosevelt Station 5, Area Priority 1, for a 61-year-old female chest pain, Heritage Point, 6 Anderson School Road, between Elmony Post Road and...
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0: Duchess Hamilton 1, Duchess Leichhardt 1,
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to the EMS respond party. Tutorial will be met. 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
0: Repeating 2 West Clinton and Empress Party 1, 32-year-old male, overdose, not breathing. CPR instructions in progress. 64 North Creek Road. 2243, 1456.

0: 71 driver, EMT alone 2244. You want to respond then, CPR in progress, put a dispatch out for manpower to the scene. Affirmative, West Clinton, that radio as well.
1: That's 9-1-2 West Clinton. Manpower request to the scene. Be advised, 71-71 responding driver, EMT alone. Priority 1 for a 32-year-old male. CPR in progress, 64 North Creek Road, between Hollow Road and Route 9G. Repeating 2 West Clinton. Manpower request to the scene. 7171 is responding driver EMT alone. Priority 1, 32-year-old male, overdose, not breathing, 64 North Creek Road, 2245, 1456.

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Delta 912, Delta's Fly Car 1, West Clinton Station 1 area. Priority 1, 32-year-old male, overdose, CPR in progress, 64 North Creek Road between Hollow Road, Route 9G. Repeating 2, Delta's Fly Car 1, West Clinton Station 1 area. Priority 1 for a 32-year-old male, overdose, CPR in progress, 64 North Creek Road. Levi 7171 responded, drive alone. Empress Fly Car 90 is responding. Correction, Empress Medic 90 is responding out of Northeast at 2247, 4242.

0: sound a Millbrook carbon dioxide alarm that had sounded prior. No ill symptoms. Olden Acres Apartments, 32 Olden Place, to Olden Terrace, Church Street, Apartment 15. Repeating 2 Millbrook carbon dioxide alarm that was sounding, no longer sounding, no ill symptoms. 32 Olden Place, Apartment 15, 2249, 1456.
1: Town of Fishkill, EMS, roundabout station 1 area, priority 481, year old female fell with a hip injury. 7 Chatham.
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1: 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Repeating to Town of Fishkill, EMS, roundabout station 1 area, priority 481, year old female fell with a hip injury. 7 Chatham Court. 2249, 1446.
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2: That's 9-1-2 Millbrook, second dispatch for a carbon monoxide alarm. It was prior sounding. No ill symptoms. Alden Acres Apartments, 32 Alden Place, between Alden Terrace, Church Street, Apartment 15. Repeating to Millbrook, second dispatch. Carbon monoxide alarm sounding. Alden Acres Apartments, 32 Alden Place, Apartment 15. 2254-1456.
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1: 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Apparently the alarm was sounding this morning, and they did not call, obviously. No ill symptoms reported.

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That's 912 City of Beacon, Beacon Volunteer Animal, City of Beacon EMS, priority one for an 81-year-old female, difficulty breathing, 344 Main Street between Eliza Street and Veterans Place. Repeating to City of Beacon, Beacon Volunteer Animal, City of Beacon EMS, priority one, 81-year-old female, difficulty breathing, 344 Main Street. Going to be apartment 205, 2329, 4014.

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1: West Clinton, second call in the district, Empress, Dutchess Medic 1, Friday 1, 65-year-old female overdose is unconscious, 64 North Creek Road between Hollow Road and Route 9G. Repeating to West Clinton, second call in the district, Empress, Dutchess Medic 1, Friday 1, 65-year-old female overdose is unconscious, 64 North Creek Road, 2331-1456.
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1: Dutch 912, Rhinebeck, 5971. Usually the West Clinton Party 1 for 65-year-old female. Overdose, CPR in progress, 64 North Creek Road, between Hollow Road and Route 9G. 3PH to Rhinebeck, 5971, mutually to West Clinton. 31 for a 65-year-old female overdose, CPR in progress, 64 North Creek Road. At first flight, car 8H responded from Rhinebeck, Dutchess Medic 1, from the town of Wappinger, 2334, 1456.
0: 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Flight car 8H, go ahead.
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arrest to the scene Friday 1, 65-year-old female. Overdose CPR in progress, 64 North Creek Road to an hollow road around 9G. Repeating to West Clinton, all available manpower requests to assist. Scene of Friday 1, 65-year-old female overdose CPR in progress, 64 North Creek Road, 2336, 1456.

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1: Requested set a landing zone at Dover Station Number 2. 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

Fox 912 Millbrook, carbon monoxide detector sounding, Alden Acres Apartments, 32 Alden Place, between Alden Terrace and Church Street, apartment 15. Caller reporting 34 parts per million. Repeating to Millbrook, carbon monoxide detector sounding, Alden Acres Apartments, 32 Alden Place, apartment 15, 23, 40, 14, 56.

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Over 3611, you're responding 2342, 1442. 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

now, one's over 62's on scene at the landing zone.

31 City EMS, respond 31. 21-year-old female, abdominal pain. 19 Central Street. Cross streets are 1 Street and Balding Avenue. 15 Engine 1, City EMS, respond 31. 91 female, abdominal pain, chest pain. 19 Street. Cross streets are 1 Street and Balding Avenue. Time 23:44.

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0: 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What's the time frame?
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0: The medevac gave us 25 minute ETA, and that was about 10 minutes ago.
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I'm at Fire Alarm, 32 Phillips Road, Cross Streets are Peeping Road and Walnut Road. 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
1: So 3981 in place of 3203-33. Not sure if you caught the update to set off due to blowing out a candle.
0: Thank you.

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I don't think I'm going to make that driveway if you guys are right with 81. 380.

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Medical alarm reporting a 71-year-old male with groin pain at the Valco Trailer Park East 20 Cardinal Road between Blue Jay Lane and Cromwell Road, Lot 64. 3 evening, Roosevelt, Station 1 Area, High Park EMS, Priority 4. Medical alarm reporting a 71-year-old male with groin pain. Valco Trailer Park East, 20 Cardinal Road, Lot 64. 0416 14.

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That's 912 Wappingers, San New Hamburg for fire alarm sounding, pump room, the Home Depot, 1570 Route 9. This will be between New Hackensack Road and Myers Quarters Road. Repeating to Wappingers in New Hamburg, fire alarm sounding, pump room to Home Depot, 1570 Route 9, 05-56-1456.

12-2 Millbrook, priority 1, male having a stroke at Church Alliance, building C is in Charles, 9 Bartell Place, in Alden Terrace, and a dead end, apartment 22. Repeating to Millbrook, priority 1, male having a stroke, Church Alliance, building C is in Charles, 9 Bartell Place, apartment 22. 0604, 1440.

0: Lava Command, that's my one. 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Working on the system for 4 months. The alarm's been on test for 4 months. They're unable to silence it. It's just beeping. Everything checked out in the building all right. 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
1: Working on the system, unable to silence services as well. 1-2, Wapa just transferred to 3rd Man 0-0-11-4-6-6-6.

City MS 2, Corbett Hill Apartments, Corbett Street Apartment, Edmonton 1, okay, South Street and Hammersley Avenue, 69, possible rectal bleed. Leading to City MS 2, Corbett Hill Apartments, 1, Corbett Street Apartments, and Mary 1, with the eye bleed. 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

City now in 213. Tyler 2, respond for an outdoor odor pass in the area. 3, Wilbur Court. Cross streets at Livingston Drive. 2 entrances at Livingston Street. Engine 3, Tyler 2, respond for an outdoor odor of gas. Near 3, Wilbur Court. Cross streets, 2 entrances at Livingston Street. 0614.

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to 30. 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

Dispatch 712, Roosevelt Station 1, area 6371, Hyde Park EMS, priority 1, 3-year-old male, seizure, Dutchess Estates, 9, Susan Court, cross street of Danvers Lane. 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

0: area back here, both sides of the drive. 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
1: 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Chalk up the good. 10-8-0625.

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Dutchess 912, Roosevelt, are you responding? Roosevelt, driver, ENT alone, 0627.

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1: Millbrook 4979, ALF Vassar 0634, 4224.

Cessna 12, New Hamburg, and Village Officer, EMS, responding to fire district, priority 1. 71-year-old FEMA, difficulty breathing, COPD history, Camelot Village, 621 Chief Road, Crest Gold Coast Road, Camelot Road, Lot 27. Repeating to New Hamburg and Village Officer, EMS, respond, priority 1. 71-year-old FEMA, difficulty breathing, COPD history, Camelot Village, 621 Chief Road, Lot 27. There's 646, 451.

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1: County Village Officers, Medical Avenue now.
0: I found myself in responding, 3647 1451.

This is MM12, Rhinecliff, Empress, on priority 3, 74-year-old male, syncopal episode, 35 Russell Avenue, off of Kelly Street, repeating to Rhinecliff, Empress, priority 3, 74-year-old male, syncopal episode, 35 Russell Avenue, 0702-1454.

0: 911-2, Ryan Cliff responding.
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0: 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Dutchess 911-2, Ryan Cliff, are you responding?

Dutch 712, Ryan Cliff, 2nd Dispatch, Priority 3, 74-year-old male, syncopal episode, 35 Russell Avenue, cross street of Kelly Street. Repeating to Ryan Cliff, 2nd Dispatch, Priority 3, 74-year-old male, syncopal episode, 35 Russell Avenue, 07084, Jeanette DeFord.

0: Headquarters, 9. 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

0: 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Lucky Platt Apartment, 7 Cannon Street.
1: 11 arriving, Minnesota.
0: 11 arriving, Minnesota. 0721, 1451. First floor, apartment 101, smoke. 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

MM1 engine 1, city MM1 priority 1, interface towers 6 Washington Street, 12 feet is in between Mansion Street and Marshall Street. For a 74-year-old female, difficulty with a rapid heart rate. Repeat in 1, city EMS, respond priority 1, interface towers 66 Washington Street, 12 feet is in void between Mansion and Marshall. 74-year-old female, difficulty breathing with a rapid heart rate. I'm not 735.

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911 City MS on priority 341 Street, floor number 1 between Avenue and Smith Street for an 81-year-old fallen leg. Repeating City MS response 346 Lent Street, floor 1 between Piedmont Avenue and Smith Street. Year old male swollen leg, time now.

X-7-1-2, Wofinger Station 1 area, New Hamburg. Respond for a smoke detector sounding in the residence at 20 North Gilmore Boulevard, cross streets of Oak Park Terrace and Padgy Terrace. No visible smoke or fire. Greetings to Wofinger Station 1 area, New Hamburg. Smoke detector sounding in the residence. No visible smoke or fire. 20 North Gilmore Boulevard, 0755-1454.

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0: 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Whopper's EMS responding to Chelsea Fire Hydrant, priority 4, 43, open abdominal pain, vomiting. 216 Chelsea K, from Popular Boulevard, repeating to Whopper's EMS responding to Chelsea Fire District, priority 4, 43, open abdominal pain, vomiting. 216 Chelsea K, 03, 40, 51.
1: City ambulance transporting one to Vassar.
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Montana Fairview, 2nd EMS Palma District, on priority 3. 35-year-old male, high blood sugar. 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

That's a 712 Pleasant Valley Medic 1 calling Station 2 area. Priority 1, 81-year-old female, choking on phlegm. Patient is conscious and breathing. 283 Hurley Road crosses this Creek Road in Hurley Heights. Is the rear entrance for access. Repeating to Pleasant Valley Medic 1, calling Station 2 area. Priority 1, 81-year-old female, choking on phlegm. 283 Hurley Road, rear entrance. Patient is breathing and conscious. 0829, 1454.

That's 912 Dover EMS response, priority 4, 16-year-old female, MHL transport, 14 Brevi Drive, North Nellie Hill Road, PD on scene, repeating to Dover EMS response, priority 4, 16-year-old female, MHL transport, 14 Brevi Drive, PD on scene. 0834, 1451.

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0: 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Code Wofford is EMS, respond. 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

11 year old male, 55 college avenue, 11 year old male, 55 college avenue, 11 year old male, 55 college avenue, 11 year old male, 55 college avenue, 11 year old male, 55 college avenue, 11 year old male, 55 college avenue, 11 year old male, 55 college avenue, 11 year old male, 55 college avenue, 11 year old male, 55 college avenue, 11 year old male, 55 college avenue, 11 year old male, 55 college avenue, 11 year old male, 55 college avenue, 11 year old male, 55 college avenue, 11 year old male, 55 college avenue, 11 year old male, 55 college avenue, 11 year old male, 55 college avenue, 11 year old male, 55 college avenue, 11 year old male, 55 college avenue, 11 year old male, 55 college avenue, 11 year old male, 55 college avenue, 11 year old male, 55 college avenue, 11 year old male, 55 college avenue, 11 year old male, 55 college avenue, 11 year old male, 55 college avenue, 11 year old male, 55 college avenue, 11 year

Dispatcher 712, Pleasant Valley Medic 1, calling Station 1, area, priority 1, 41-year-old female, difficulty breathing, Ennis Mobile Home Park, 9 Partridge Lane, crossroads of Eagle Court and Pheasant Run. 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

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Kennelly Grange respond, station 2 area, priority 4, station 6 up in the fall, and look at the 14 Howard Road. 2945, 4251.

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0: Dr. Simon 1-2, Beacon Volunteer, Colm City Beacon Fire District, Priority 3, 82-year-old female, abdominal pain, Forestal Heights, high-rise building, 2 Forestal Heights, off of Walcott Avenue, apartment 604. Repeating, Beacon Volunteer, Colm City Beacon Fire District, Priority 3, 82-year-old female with abdominal pain, Forestal Heights, high-rise building, 2 Forestal Heights, apartment 604, 0948-1474.
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1: LaGrange 4755, 4778 responding, is 0953.

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1: 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Dan, are you putting this on?
0: Turn on two cars to the road on Lauer.
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0: 112, City Beacon Fire, City Beacon EMS, respond to assist Beacon Volunteer, Priority 1, 82-year-old female with abdominal pain and chest pain, Forestal Heights High-Rise Building, 2 Forestal Heights, off of Walcott Avenue, Apartment 604. 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

City 912, Engine 2, Mass 31, yeah. Christ the Pacific Church, 20 Carroll Street, crosses of and Montgomery, for a 14 female down, possible OD, unknown breathing status, soon on the south side of the building near the bell, repeating to Engine 2, City 31, Christ the Pacific Church, 20 Carroll Street, crosses of Barclay, Montgomery, for a female down, possible OD, unknown breathing status, south side of the building near the bell.

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0: 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We're checking that out.
1: 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You're checking that sub.
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Speaking volunteer to 271, City of Deacon Medic, one arriving St. Luke's, 1032, 1454. 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

0: be driving about this. 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
0: 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Time now, 10.

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I'm back, fire alarm, Pickle 4 activation. 30 Conklin Street, Soto Avenue and Mead Avenue. Feeding to City Beacon Fire, respond. I'm back, fire alarm, Pickle 4 activation. 30 Conklin Street, 59, 51.

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1: North White with a wire down across the roadway. It's been removed from the roadway, wound up to the house, and we're
0: across the roadway at 20 North. It's been wound up, placed on the building for 10A at 1117.

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City 91. Tower Line, City EMS. 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Tower Ladder 2, City EMS, Priority 1. Chance Law at 12 North Hamilton, cross Mill Street, and South Hamilton Street. 64-year-old male, difficulty breathing, believes it's a possible overdose from smoking crack. Time now, 11:25.

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0: which is 712 Town of Fishkill EMS, calling Rombout Station 2 area, priority 4, 80-year-old male, abdominal pain, Deconic Rehab and Nursing Home of Hopewell, 3 Summit Court, cross street of Route 52, patient outside. 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

0: 12 engine 1 city EMS 31. Starting apartment. 20 Hudson Avenue, apartment 9A is an Apple 4 across the street and Leach Street for a 1-year-old female unconscious. Is repeating 2 engine city EMS 31. Starting apartment 120 Hudson Avenue, the Tower Street and Leach Street. Apartment 9A is an Apple 4. 71-year-old unconscious. History. Time now 11:49.
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on Amherst. We're medic unit to 120 Hudson Avenue, Hudson Garden Apartments, outside of building 9 Howard Street and Lee Street for possible. We're seeing Everett responding to the apartments 120 Hudson Avenue, outside of building 9 between Howard Street and 71-year-old female possible.

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Respond for power lines on fire on the ground in the area of 535 North Quaker Hill Road. Caution to Barry Lane and Lowell Thomas Drive. Repeating to Paul Lane Station 3 area. Respond for power lines on fire on the ground in the area of 535 North Quaker Hill Road. 12044 to 54.

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0: Central One to LaGrange, Station 2 area, priority 2, 68-year-old female, fallen, back, hip, and shoulder injury, Hudson River Housing, 391 Manchester Road, crushes of Old Manchester Road and Knoxon Road. Repeating to LaGrange, Station 2 area, priority 2, 68-year-old female, fallen, back, hip, and shoulder injury, Hudson River Housing, 391 Manchester Road, 1207 4254.
1: That's 912 East Fishkill Station 4 area, 714-21, 15 response. For a fuel alarm sounding, 46 Wintergreen Place, crushed street of Autumn Chase Drive, repeating to East Fishkill Station 4 area, 3914-15 and 21 response. Fuel alarm sounding, no real symptoms. 46 Wintergreen Place, 1208-351.

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0: Dutch 712 calling 2nd Dispatch Station 3 area for power lines on fire on the ground in the area of 535 North Quaker Hill Road, crushing to Berry Lane and Mobile Thomas Drive. Repeating 2 calling 2nd Dispatch Station 3 area. Power lines on fire on the ground, 535 North Quaker Hill Road, 1210, 4254.
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0: Jack Maryland to Westlake response. 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Quantity City, a suburb of your residence, 55 St. Patrick Road, Crescent South St. Patrick and Monroe Road, repeating to Wasayak, respond on a call.
1: Put it behind
0: the scene,
1: send your
0: crew in,
1: please.
0: Quantity City, a suburb of your residence, 55 St. Patrick Road, South 2451.
1: Go ahead, 45. Are you able to handle 21 and 14? No, I don't know what we got. I'll be on scene early. All right, 10-4.

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0: Sierra View 4172, be 11 Hudson, police on board, 1256. Millbrook, standby. Millbrook, confirming that was 4979 responding.
1: Counting.
0: Millbrook, 4979 responding, 1257, 1454.

11712 City Beacon Fire, Beacon Volunteer, City Beacon EMS, priority 1, 75-year-old male, possible stroke, slurred speech, weakness, Hedgewood, 355 Fishville Avenue, crushes to Dallas Place and Delavan Avenue, room 339. 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
0: 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Dispatch it out now. 1303, 4251.
3: From previous call. 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

is now on view, Arlington. Headquarters area, 3211, 4246, respond, fire alarm sounding. Master called, correction. Yeah, Master called Church Department, 26 Terrace Lane. There's a chance of Sunset Lake Drive repeating to Arlington, Flint area. 3211, 4246, respond, fire alarm sounding. Master called Church Department, 36 Terrace Lane. 1318, looking at you.

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1: 32 11 and 46,
0: 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First 70-year-old female blurred vision. 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
0: 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Engine 1, City MS, Priority 1. Tubman Terrace, 122 across the William Street in the dead end. Apartment 1A, like Apple. 65-year-old female, difficulty breathing, 1324.

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0: Millbrook, third call. 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
1: 676, do you copy?

0: Medic 7-6.
1: Go ahead.
0: Ambulance Medic 7-6, you were canceled by, this is Ambulance 1 from Millbrook Middle School. If you would like to divert to the third call in the Millbrook District for an 81-year-old male fall and desist at 2672 Route 44. LLC at 6th Street, Crescent Main Street in the dead end. Fire alarm stage, sprinkler flow activation for two engines, 2-3 tower letter response to automatic fire alarm. 67 Main LLC, 6th Crannell Street, Crescent Main Street, dead end. Fire alarm stage.
1: Over there.
0: 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Yvonne's here, 8279, go ahead with your message.
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EMS calling Roundabout Station 1 area, priority 1. Male slumped over the wheel, vehicle in the roadway, intersection of Route 9 and Schuyler Boulevard. Repeating to Town of Fishkill EMS calling Roundabout Station 1 area, priority 1. Male slumped over the wheel, vehicle in the roadway, area of Route 9, Schuyler Boulevard. Vehicle is a yellow Chevy's 1970 pickup truck, police being dispatched 1330, 1454.

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0: 31 copies that you're responding.
3: 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Roundabout station 2, area for a propane tank fire, 16 Addison Road, cross street of Salem Road. Repeating 2, roundabout, station 2, area. 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
2: I'm gonna take, come in out the opposite way. 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
0: Village official 4211 responding, roundabout
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1: 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You're doing the exact. Keep coming down Addison.
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1: 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We'll leave room for the tanker to tie in. Just nose up.

0: Fishkill 4211, you're on the road.
1: Yeah.
0: 4211. Second entrance to Addison. Second entrance to Addison. Put it to the address behind 213.
2: Danny, give me a hand. Stretch some more to the back, please.
3: Delta 711 to the Dutchess County Deputy Coordinators. 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Rombout Station 2 area, 16 Addison Road, off of Salem Road. Repeating to the Dutchess County Deputy Coordinators. Be advised, Rombout is operating at a propane tank fire, 16 Addison Road, at 1356 4254.
2: Line to the back, please.
3: 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Would you like a third dispatch?

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1: Delta 712, City of Beacon Fire, Beacon Volunteer, third call, City of Beacon EMS, response priority 1, 60-year-old female, chest pain, 29 at Liberty Street, Center Street and Amity Street, apartment 3 in the back, 8271, 79 out on previous call, Delta Medic 1, disregard your tones. 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
5: 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Anything else still on the road, you can go ahead and return them.
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1: 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Multiple units, City of Beacon Medic 1 on scene, 3211 responding, 1402.
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3: You want to go 9 and 84 that direction. This village is

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Yeah, the Knox from NAW 1349. The one that 11's not working. White Knox, releasing. 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

0: Sitting in this traffic jam. I'm in Ville now, but it's still up. 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
1: All right, so you'll get 12 and bring there to

0: 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I'm going to fire line first floor, smoke activation, ARC, 38 Kent Road, Crested Drive, and Lake Onya Drive, if you need to Hackensack responds. I'm going to fire line first floor, smoke activation, ARC, 38 Kent Road, P, being a suspect of house watch, 1429, 1451.
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1: Houstonville, town of Wappinger, EMS, priority 2, 63-year-old female, chest pain, MD imaging, 1323 Route 9, crushes of Old Hopewell Road and Fowler House Road. 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
1: We're making the parking lot. 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
2: All right, copy that. What do you want, 51?
1: Just have them come into the park, Lake Walton. 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We got DCSO units on scene.
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1: 51 copies. Parking lot. See if we could also try and get the ambulance to come in that way too. We'll leave our patient on the ground.
2: Can we come in that way? Stay in that parking lot. We're up on Lake Lodge. Up there.
1: If they come. Parking lot, they should be able to drive over the curb and come all the way down.

0: confirm, you want us to the parking lot on the right-hand side off Walden or the parking lot off of Van Wyck?
1: Inside parking lot. Lake Walton.
0: 51-10-4.
2: East Fishkill Command, go ahead.
3: County, have the ambulance come in to Lake Walton, that's north line. 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
2: Ambulance to come into the Lake Walton parking lot may be able to hop the curb. 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

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Across the city. 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

such as 712 civilly, Empress Priority 1, 85-year-old female, possible stroke, 4958 Route 9G between Kid Lane and Walker's Hill. 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
2: EMS respond, priority 3 for a auto accident. I'm nailed down on the ground. 2491 Route 9D, crush of Lawrence Way and South Avenue. We're repeating to Houston and Whoppers EMS. Respond, priority 3 for an auto accident, one person down on the ground. Unknown injury, 2491 Route 90. 1552, crush of 51. Dr. 712 Fairview, priority 4, 75-year-old male fallen with a wrist injury, Quiet Cove Riverfront Park, 54 Clearwater Drive, cross street of North Road, near the main building by the water. Repeating to Fairview, priority 4, 75-year-old male fallen with a wrist injury, Quiet Cove Riverfront Park, 54 Clearwater Drive, near the main building by the water, 1563, 1454.
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1: 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Arlington Medic 1 responding, 1602.
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1: Dutch 712 East Fishkill, 2nd Dispatch Station 2, Area 3952, Priority 3, one car auto accident, mile marker 37.7, Taconic State Parkway northbound, approaches to Posner Mountain Road, Route 52. Repeating to East Fishkill, 2nd Dispatch Station 2, Area 3952, Priority 3, one car auto accident, mile marker 37.7, Taconic northbound between Posner Mountain Road and Route 52, 1605, 4254.
2: For the city, this is one and the same with 389 Hooker Avenue. 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
2: Go to the other side of the road, send traffic southbound.

0: traffic going south.
1: Southbound 9D. Northbound is going Middlebush.
0: 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I'll touch base with them.

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1: 214, there's lost box information in the narrative. However, there's an update. Patient's unable to crawl to the door. We'll have to jiggle the handle to open the door.
0: Receive.
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0: 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He'll be at the Senior Center of Beacon Housing Authority, 1 Forestal Heights, crossing of Wolcott Avenue. 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
3: Step into Fairview, 34, 22-year-old male, suicidal ideation. 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

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Castle Court Housing, 386 Van Wagner Road, crossing Hornbeck Road, Dutchess Rail Trail, apartment 128. Repeating to Arlington Station 4 area, 3rd Colma District, 3211 Empress, Pleasant Valley with an ambulance, priority 1, 72-year-old female, possible stroke, speech issues, Castle Court Housing, 386 Van Wagner Road, apartment 128, Arlington Medic 1 and 2, 3214 Dutchess Medic 1, Dutchess Ambulance 1, all out in a previous, 1638, 1437. 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

0: 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Last unit, is this Empress Ambulance 244 calling out responding?
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Rose Up Farm, Trailer Park. 62 Osborne Hill Road, crosses Smithtown Road, Hutchinson Road. Lot 12. 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Sunset Farm, Charlotte Park, 52 Osborne Hill Road, Lot 12. 1648, 1437.

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westbound to East Fishkill Station 1 area 39, 45, and 32. On that fire alarm, first floor smoke detector, the Eng residence, 136 Spyglass Hill, cross street of Country Club Road. 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

Saskatchewan to Town of Wappingers EMS, correction, Village of Wappingers EMS, Wappinger Station 1 area, priority 1, 7-year-old male, labored breathing, back pain, 2581 South Road, cross of Upper Henry Street, Elm Street, repeating to Village of Wappingers EMS, Wappinger Station 1 area, priority 1, 7-year-old male, labored breathing, 2581 South Avenue, 1718, 1437.

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Hudson Terrace Apartments, 17 Stout Court, streets of Hudson Heights Drive, and the dead end. 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

0: 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Pushing Valley Medic 1 is BLS. 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

0: 11, you back in service from the hospital. We're taking a call. Haight Avenue, priority 2.
1: Back into the town, you can throw it in.
0: We'll show you in service, 1745. Could be a priority 1, 70-year-old male falling off an e-bike with a head and chest injury, shortness of breath. 520 Haight Avenue, apartment on the second floor. Going out with it now.
2: Dashdown to Arlington headquarters area 3211, responding from a previous Arlington medic 1. Priority 1, 70-year-old male falling off an e-bike with head and chest injuries, also short of breath. 520 Haight Avenue, crossroad of Fowler Avenue, Fairmont Avenue. Repeating to Arlington headquarters area, Arlington medic. Priority 1, 70-year-old male falling off of an e-bike with head and chest injuries, short of breath. This will be the second floor apartment, 520-520 Haight Avenue, 1746, 1448.
3: 1. Do you have any more details? Central Hudson reported that the caller manhole blew off, saw some smoke flame, and they called Central Hudson.
1: On the scene.
0: Arlington 3211, you're on scene, 1747-1448. Arlington Medic 1, you're responding, 1747-1448.
3: That is what Central Hudson said. I was unable to confirm. Any of the caller's information?
4: 10-4, we're out.
0: Passengers Medic 1, St. Luke, 1747.

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1: Automatic fire alarm.
0: Hallway smoke detector. 131 Maloney Road, crossings of Lewis Road and Oregon Hill Road. Repeating to LaGrange Station 3 area. Automatic fire alarm. Hallway smoke detector. 131 Maloney Road. 1751 1448.

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0: 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Alarm report, smoke from cooking, 1752, 4377.
1: Fire alarm, second floor, smoke and heat detector. The Khalil residence, 42 Brady Brook Farm Road, Crusher Dove Cox Road. Repeating to Pauling, station 3, area automatic fire alarm, second floor, smoke and heat detector. At 4242 Brady Brook Farm Road. That's 1753,
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3: Beacon Fire, Mutual Aid, Orange County for a two-car auto accident on the Newburgh Beacon Bridge. Mile marker 39.8, Interstate 84 westbound, repeating to City of Beacon Fire, Mutual Aid, Orange County for a two-car auto accident. Mile marker 39.8, Interstate 84 westbound on the Newburgh Beacon Bridge, 1757, 1437.

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Bush, possibly on fire. Gretchen, on fire, possibly out. In front of Duncan, 764 Main Street. 1806, 1448.

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passed on to Roosevelt Station 1, Area 63701, Hyde Park EMS, Priority 4, 86-year-old female requesting transportation to the hospital. 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
0: Area 50 Main Street crosses North Cherry Street. State Police in the Supreme Sioux City MS 4. Subject 55 Main Street crosses North Cherry Street. Be out for the State Police.
2: 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They did not see anything. 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Engine 3, tower to 10-8.
3: Over to Sanders, report nothing occurred. 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

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Thirteen, 1856.

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1: 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Amber Command, we're taking a call from the location for apartment 328, 328.
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0: 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Would you like to switch wires?
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southbound 2, East Fishkill Station 1, area 3971, priority 3, 63-year-old male bleeding from an incision site. 35 Saddle Ridge Drive, cross street of Tracy Lane, Butternut Lane. Repeating 2, East Fishkill Station 1, area priority 3, 63-year-old male bleeding from an incision site. 35 Saddle Ridge Drive, near Tuesday garage door. 1938, 428.

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112 Roosevelt, Station 3 area, 6371 Hyde Park, CMS. 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Summit alert. Be in the Heblin Trailer Park, 13 Andrea Court, cross street of Heblin. Repeating to Roosevelt Station 3 area, Hyde Park EMS. Priority 2, 77-year-old male fallen, semi-alert, 13 Andrea Court. 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
1: Medic went to the hospital.